of what would say, Sabrina. If I see a first time, I'm with you. I am doing a meal. You say, Shay, I'm not going to be a man. I say, I need a sister. And they are wanting one day in one chance here, Sabrina. And doing it on what you are saying. Sabrina, I am free of women. I am fasting down every coming. Am I a young couple? It's answer what's said. 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

embarrassment of God. 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

Accra24.com. 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Mene Obana. 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

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Somebody worship him. Worship him. 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Oh God, we worship you. Oh God, we bless your name. 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God will bless you. God will bless you. Forever you are God. Forever you are God. How great you are, how powerful you are. Here is your worship, oh God. Here is your worship, oh God. Here is your worship, oh God. Here is your worship, oh God. Hallelujah, hallelujah, hallelujah. Thank you, Jesus.

Your bigger than what people say, Lord. 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The only one that walks over water. The timeless one. The ageless one. You created creation, but you're never limited by your creation. Awesome God. Indeed, you are the Lord most high. At the mention of your name, every knee bow. And at the mention of your name, every tongue confesses that you alone are God. Lion of the tribe of Judah. I am that I am.

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Just speak in tongues if you know how to speak in tongues. Get ready to be blessed.

0: there were these three guys, Shadrach, Meshach, and Abednego. The Bible says these men made up their mind and made a decision. They will not bow down to any god. Nebuchadnezzar, the king, had placed the gods. He said, anyone who does not worship, the Bible says, but this man made up their mind, we will serve no god.
1: Yes, Lord.
0: And the Bible says,

0: kungasithatha usifake emlilweni kodwa le nkosi esiyikhonzayo izosikhipha emlilweni kungenzeka ingasikhiphi emlilweni but we are not going to bow
1: yes Lord
0: the Bible says King Nebuchadnezzar was so angry athatha amadoda kankulunkulu bawafaka emlilweni what he made the fire to be 7 times hotter now he missed it he missed it he did not know that the number 7 stands for perfection
1: yes Lord amen
0: hallelujah they put them to the fire but the men of God were walking in the fire they were just walking in the fire Nebuchadnezzar said wait a minute

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It does not matter what kind of fire you are feeling. But that fire is not meant to burn you. It's meant to bless you. That kind of fire is not meant to kill you. It's meant to give you.

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água de Nigi. 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Enam Shaudi and Wadi Kate Tonaso. Anya Frani Shape. Edu Mrabia Mugusa Edenu Tinina. What's not the name of Rabbit and Tamaye? What's the answer? So we make time in our shrame. Not the what's rubbish you want. Bible see Yankupon Yeti Yabis beside you. And yet, I never come a foot up to me. I wouldn't send Yamin to me. To me, a Yaman Abroso, Sawuchin is Savonia Rate. Our woman and another Sasso was sorry. Wabeka Sawa Brabonimo, Wabeka Sawa Jumanimo, Wabeka Sawa Wariamo. 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

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Natural is only papa ni bafe. We are saying that we are for the end of the world. We are not paying the church money. We are not Christ to be in worship. We are the end of the year. We are not. Other forms of encourage what? This is how we want to be paying what? Because yes, Christ to be in worship. Now we are coming to be dear to Him. We are not going to be in the fear of Him. We are not going to be in the fear of Him.

Isaac catcher and body so self. 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They won't see you now. Nancy, you'll catch out 1 year. So, the kids are one. But you will be an answer. A few, a few. At the end, I also work at you. Father, for sorry, I can't do it. Yes, you didn't take. But you can't do it for me. That's a super mayor in your town for

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tintin, mo yin, mo kaso awurade adwuma.

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0: Exodus woman, never again in ma every pharaoh in seven. 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
1: Send me to Miss
0: Chef, now bring a midget in my. 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The woman says, Send Yami, send Yami, send you one. Shadow of one, and I want to hear you, man, Israel.

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And we are BBC. BBC. 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And we're still BBC. 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

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Study God. 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Or be Pop Webby, what to be there? And there was Sah, and yet, National of Government, Nipanka Kamwasam, who can was some away your money. And that came that I'm not done, I was so. And I wept him when he was so. See, I knew my mother to bring in Anna when he was so. Or say, yeah, what the wrong got the assassin. One more Frank Anderson, Nano Crano and Neddy. No Crano and I will be down. And I will be at work. What Pedro no Crano? And your mention of Pedro. My young, my yes to Frank Anderson. Yeah, maybe I'm singing now when I say, yes to Christo. It's coming. It's coming. Jesus is coming. Apostle. Between you, me, man. In sunning. I saw the beyond in Chichamu. You're one God. You're assuming I'm your backup.

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What on Safron? You have a part of Moa. You have a part of Tun. When I was a free boy, I saw him for the four with Jim with Jimmy to the Mogra. Hey, Daddy, you have a part of Tun. Hey, to my dear, we have the amount of money out there. Penitia Yenam, that's what I want to do. A friend is in your mouth. You could send the autonomy at one. A previa Friday be a year all night. You need a Christopher. A bomb fire if you had a beer. Oh, Matei. But Matei is so baby. I'm a jack water. Mini, I do have a couple of minimum set. Was your trust any power prep? And then I'm in the many of this one. I'm in Mr. Seven Ekasa, Elder Seven. Our Church of Pentecost. Say yes, the captain of me at your mother, dear. Can you make what same? Inform any musica, Sikaya, we are say, Minya be a mepper, so may I be a minute for Tinisa, Miripedi, I shall it, and I say, now I can come to Menyasikadi, Master Winyasikadi now, at Tinazue. It's me, Papa, see well, Minyami and Yanisa, I can now the whole Christian. Me pass some panel with the room. What we know to a book, maybe I'm making a member of the room. So let's hear me there. And now we are in a shy. Yeah, evangelist, evangelism. Say you can't feel yourself. Say you're a Christian. Wouldn't find yourself now the Panadia. What put up on a sister? So feel the way. And you was at Adia. Send your men with them. Who pass on your catamitino? I see a buff wind. Strow. Woman's our say. You are near men, you know, quine, and singing in a fatay. What quine, that's what kind of children meet. Minimisa, Yanin, you know, I bet you soon answer this all. And with this one, you should not have more of an hour. In Casawa, Maduqua, Yanan, and over quite heaven. There won't be a sand panel, or so what to me there in Primacuma, for the set and your own quad theater. Namisha, what it? Judge of Pentecost, Nicosua, Sumyame, Fred Vinicosua, Sumyame. Apostolic, Koswasum Yame, Assemblies of God, Koswasum Yame, Solid Solima, I have profound solid. I said, to me, King Kanyana, Winna, Mommy, and Yanayam, Mommy, and Sumyame, Yasumyam in the Krum, Nayam Fouradan, without Jan Pam Mano, Yawabo Tinekasia, or so for what she has Yaman Tinasi, Solid, Drum Rebia Babanisa, then Sum Tinasi, so I'm a solid away at India. Oh, I used to be human in Frank Canada, Dati. Now, so be human in Frank Canada. Me papa, my appear to be Yami on show. Me papa, Mahama Yami show, baby, what it? Radin Sawaday, Mama, what you ordain? Me papa, Kufado Yami show be our my gun of California. Me to me, you be show be our Yami show be our. So, because you are Yajumano, Yajumano Kuramu, Yajumano Kuramu, Yami on show. Yes, Amen.

Was you when you?

sa why are you no e di nipa nsam se problem be flow so di e di nipa nsam I am saying what need go to awura me so no o se ade nyina de bua wo na wiwa ye na se wo di wo ha wa mane e be to asaw ye o ani mu a tell me dina and I'm not paying me catch no prem praise wa how do be feel ho what got you no so do do what you are the Jesus Christ did it ya no oh my what to me so no ya ko baba wo nya me be sale sale sale na di ade e san se awura me hey neighbor.

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1: Ay, ay, ay, ay, ay, ay, ay, ay, ay, ay, ay, ay, ay, ay, ay, ay, ay, ay, ay, ay, ay, ay, ay, ay, ay, ay, ay, ay, ay, ay, ay, ay, ay, ay, ay, ay, ay, ay, ay, ay, ay, ay, ay, ay, ay, ay, ay, ay, ay, 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

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And I say David in sa. 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Nadia te yano. Oh, sorry, you don't know what you're trying to hide, you know. And David did the chair. What's that? I'm not doing it now. What do you crash him and start and come and sell? That's when you're wasrano. No wasrano. Minia, if there's something catch us, eh? I know if you say, you're me anyway, you're my friend, you're my friend. Anytime you have to be found with the other side, you're my friend. They catch you, I can say no. They catch us, and you're wasrano, no wasrano. To be found, some catch. I don't know who you are, and what you want to be identified. The position of one open to a free hop. Eh, would even the bubble? Cassatia, Radio Jesus Christ of him. Saswabapa, who can't buy one? What's the one no reaction? No moon woman. That's what Victoria is here. Let down, you don't know. Eh, when you are teaching the dream, maybe I won't be an acquaintance with Swatton. To be the Nicole Brosso. When you are suffering, who to be the Nicole Brosso. 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The castle was Salama in the middle of the children. Revenue was sorry, I'm in for me, Kenya, and some said. And some is a different thing, you may be a Pedro's one for Kuma Sewa, some for the Murana Mompaya Mount. Some of us are many for the move to him. Hey, who from Christony? When you're so funny, I was told you what was in near my day to war. The truth was the other was sent out of your wife and what's in any more. Besides, we got on one of them. What we cook who are one of them. Near now, we swab a pa. We throw a Nimitian Yamazopa. Only on the Cassatra will never be said. I just such like a sea. But Diana was the limit of the idea of solidarity. It's in Yama Salu and Yako, that's how Yako Pass solidarity. What's the sign and I'm a saying? It is the one Yako Pass solidarity. And what it is. Yaradi has to be in the Connanam. 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

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You must say in our say, who do you took a shabby? Then let me come for years to Mose. So I'll be paid out with our catcher, rather say. Around the Jimmy, who I used to kiss you, why yet crowds of a Jew? A pemmy of this chassis, Unia, what blue tis a bra a bay, I used to kiss like me a bay. I'll be so the coming. So you are here, Janine, and I bet the answer of Fura. And Kuramo no better say, hey, Adua, Mame, I was here. Maybe I will call you if you had. Unqua, what I want, what judge you were you? Shay, never I used to be. Let all hope, Namikusuno Casato, my Samuel, Tom, and Tumano, Tom, and Tumano, and Yamadia was offended, you know. Of them, when in a hall, let's not see you. You are. 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

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I mean, Shramina, God bless you. And as you, I mean to meet his other. And I got to say, I mean to me, sister.

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Me I'm here, oh yeah, wah wah.

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Yamiku saw Yana Juma. 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Media, send me too soon to the unknown to me, Pasolia, make us Pasolia. I saw Libya walk up the unknown too soon to the Aminia, and you know what? Kawati, any panny and Hennessyan. Possible Remy Crystal, you see, and ready Pansiano, ready Pawu to me soon, Yamit. Pasolati, Pahume Radi. 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

I am sentient in your hey, sentient, you are here with David in Numum Bremu. You are here with John and Numum Bremu. Ah, that's why you are bravo when a day. 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

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And maybe Nayas to reach a woe. 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

I am Sanchani Yankopone. 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Ah, that's so you are Yabrabo when a day. Message on Sanchani and a day. 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
1: Hallelujah. 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
1: Daddy, is it all right to feel that way? 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

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What's that? What did I in my conclusion? I've got for pim at 21 here. Tell me, what it is, I don't bury me. My one guy is in anywhere. My one guy is in Cecilia. Tell me now, come on, I want some on the minute. Of what? Oh, this is what is high, you want to leave my heart anywhere, come anywhere, tie in the water. Send me to Havasa. Of what? Of what? Of what? Of what? Of what? Of what? Of what? Of what? Of what? Of what? Of what? Of what? Of what? Of what? Of what? Of what? Of what? Of what? Of what? Of what? Of what? Of what? Of what? Of what? Of what? Of what? Of what? Of what? Of what? Of what? Of what? Of what? Of what? Of what? Of what? Of what? Of what? Of what? Of what? Of what? Of what? Of what? Of what? Of what? Of what? Of what? Of what? Of what? Of what? Of what? Of what? Of what? Of what? Of what? Of what? Of what? Of what? Of what? Of what? Of what? Of what? Of what? Of what? Of what? Of what? Of what? Of what? Of what? Of what? Of what? Of what? Of what? Of what? Of what? Of what? Of what? Of what? Of what? Of what? Of what? Of what? Of what? Of what? Of what? Of what? Of what? Of what? Of what? Of what? Of what? Of what? Of what? Of what? Of what? Of

Mama, Mama, Mama, Mama, Mama, Mama, Mama, Mama, Mama, Mama, Mama, Mama, Mama, Mama, Mama, Mama, Mama, Mama, Mama, Mama, Mama, Mama, Mama, Mama, Mama, Mama, Mama, Mama, Mama, Mama, Mama, Mama, Mama, 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

0: 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Now you have to know about them, about them, about them, about Christ. Near the person, the catch on your other side. 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Don't blame your tongue. Blame your tongue on the catch out, sir. The tough one in your emporia. Now, my God, or God, pray for my God, sir. In Tabu Nassi, in Muntafra, in Muntakapre. I'm an enemy, enemy, could have a bit. You have a catch on it, sir. Yeah, yeah, just one way, that's what, sir. And bless our people. Media, say you travel so who be self-effect Uda. What's that? Didn't be blind and when you put him. Now so I'm right here to a and a big job. Only I want that team with the hospital. And you said, I would trust that with your bed for the cool. What's it when you're near formula? All things are possible. Near me, you're not meeting your home. Didn't you look up it? Why the catch was I come never to be a damn near mommy. So about pray for man can be that swing master. And when I'm going to do fun, I'm going to dance here. Now me come in sanity. Me me drop from my boots. Because when we come war, man is that swing master. You catch us up for support us our wings. Me so be me do ya. My brother what done it? Coming into 18 and I'm coming here. A dia in poma ne pune ne mo. 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

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And you were sat on the mopany. You are standing there. Now you are bringing me what Yaman and Ton and Sunday, and you'll be man and Ton down. Now, Brahman, you're the catch yourself. Was it one day, now we are the Casa. Was it fear to the I get a double copper? Then I shall be a young coupon on the 2 years. Man, you are not can be that one and many a coupon for me. I'm a swimmer, never made a sign you with. When you meet a woman, say, who ya? Me and my papa, the Brahma, Nyahubane, say, yes, Christo, what could you do? So, Kasama, Kudwa, and say, I put it so I remember. What Kasama, Kudwa, Legina, who would you believe God? Say, Yehovah, put me at the night. Brandy Chambo, Manu Kwasia Tuma, and the Nerf Flam. I say, I'm a job, I've been the other, sir. My brother, me give me back pain in the hospital. But I have yet to treat me. Now me who will be a member? Now brother, give me contact. What to we hospital be on? Be kind, me will fit that. Now you are this way, you are see me so. One call could bring me a tissue. Can put a coat on. Now you are dead. Now you are dead. Now you are dead. Now you are dead. Now you are dead. Now what is when you are see me so weird? Who want me panier yam and drum and who yet in here? Near from Brantias, our Brantia, we in a water tunnel and to pass the camera, you know. No panic, my papa, she and your training, and when we are sharing, you come away. Now, yes, I have prepared the family of mine. Now, and yes, I'm a woman, I said, Pavua. Me woman, I said, Pavua. Now, Pavua, continue anymore yet to send it. Hey, young boy, you know. Messay, Master, for any bomb or so. Me pa wanted the aka hospital ho na me mi mu ne de mi nie sika de bi we e bi ni ho ti ase ye ye la de free hospital ho mi nie ni o de pesa me ka chon na ne se anya ho bo ni wati bi sa se Jesus Christo o wo kudu ni ma du me ni ama de ba ton wo be pa deja mi bo ase de ani na o be die pa ye de ani na o be die ni a be pa sa ka chon ne se mi nie. Jerry, yes, to Christo Thomas, you are a servant. Nay, the chase us, Nay, the quiet young for you. Jerry, yes, sir. So, what devil? So, what do you want to come in? 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

Yamadija for a Wakan Hagina Yamin Namosu, Yama Yangon to four Yamin Shiramo Papa. Was it your Frugia piano? A young original piano. Say Yamia for would did your so arm on your man. Like a Sicilia mouth, I guess Sicilia mouth. Yamin Shiramo Papa. Yamin Namosu, I yet a dorsal. Yet to be body, then so. Yet in your mission.

I'm going to be a little bit of a little bit of a little bit of a little bit of a little bit of a little bit of a little bit of a little bit of a little bit of a little bit of a little bit of a little bit of a little bit of a little bit of a little bit of a little bit of a little bit of a little bit of a little bit of a little bit of a little bit of a little bit of a little bit of a little bit of a little bit of a little bit of a little bit of a little bit of a little bit of a little bit of a little bit of a little bit of a little bit of a little bit of a little bit of a little bit of a little bit of a little bit of a little bit of a little bit of a little bit of a little bit of a little bit of a little bit of a little bit of a little bit of a little bit of a little bit of a little bit of a little bit of a little bit of a little bit of a little bit of a little bit of a little bit of a little bit of a little bit of a little bit of a little bit of a little bit of a little bit of a little bit of a little bit of a little bit of a little bit of a little bit of a little bit of a little bit of a little bit of a little bit of a little bit of a little bit of a little bit of a little bit of a little

Sanya Mishra, need to be Mubundi. Ah, so full escape. Okay. Hey, Yamina Moswa and the Dos, Ghana for software, need to be Modio. Sunny, when Yamina Mosu, I want more messes in your mouth. Hey, we are dear, Nami Shira Papa. Need your work as you can see a woman. Yet to be Mubundi. Yeah, Papa, let me shout.

Yami Shramo Papa, Yamina Mosua, we Yaman to four, Yami Shramo.

who be a wolf. Say him, I'm a fa. Ah, but I'm young, so you will I was sorry if you. When I'm in the home of Brussels, and I'm no quackassia, so I feel quackassia, I'm a Sicilia Mafua. What's the conference center, Cassia? That the Ukia, the Bialia, the Surya, Radia, what's Yassi? Eh, Bra, Nasawuba, Yamir, when you're Bayer Cassia Mau. Your dear Papa, Yajina Pum and Jesus. Say yes to no and a Maya. Say yes to no and Aji. Your only person say, and then you're not so good. Then so you're the best of a catch on your mother say, why the bit to me, Yankupo, a DSC? Who can stand God? Say, we need Jesus Christ of the DSC. Media, and what's there we are with the Adro, and what's there she are with the Uniana. Yes, we jump at Kawanim. Media, I'm a service here, yes, you. Oh, yeah. Yes, you know, Matina Tumu. Me, media, draw. Me, mini, bibi, biara. Me, I'm a deep, I'll come and Matina Tumu. Only Jesus. Hey, they say, only Jesus. Yay! Only Abraham, your son, send your couple. Hey, my young Peter, send your couple. That's your Peter now. I'm a daddy who will actually. 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
1: 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Then you may want brass watch every power of a boy. You are some cacrabby mouse. Nia was Sally of Flumubano, Nidid Jesus. Nia Otina Flumubano, so I hear yes to Christo, Nidin and Jesus. So brass watch every partner who have been far. You may come from the same, may come from yes to Christo and mouse. Yes, my name is Hain and Wakuman. That's how many power of a boy. So many of you are a big channel. Many are saying a big year. Power to Yahweh and Yakov also. Near what's Yasia, what's Satra, the old one you only be.

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0: 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Sir, Jack, who are the one? I saw you anyone. Jack, what are you funny? I'm not sure.
1: Oh, say, Jack, naturally, wa saw you anyone. I'm going to get out. See, I'm also my boss. One that catches us here, the other to me at Nebus, the popular winning years. Say, John, that you are. I should be anywhere, warrior. You may pass up a catcher on the side. So, who put in years who are so few near Pusian? Oh, so would John, that you are. You're the only one, my woe. One that catches out. So, what's your good idea? 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

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Hey, I'm a mama did you now I'm a solo. Hey, I'm a mama did you now I'm a solo. Hey, I'm a mama did you now I'm a solo. Hey, I'm a mama did you now I'm a solo. Hey, I'm a mama did you now I'm a solo. Hey, I'm a mama did you now I'm a solo. Hey, I'm a mama did you now I'm a solo. Hey, I'm a mama did you now I'm a solo. Hey, I'm a mama did you now I'm a solo. Hey, I'm a mama did you now I'm a solo. Hey, I'm a mama did you now I'm a solo. Hey, I'm a mama did you now I'm a solo. Hey, I'm a mama did you now I'm a solo. Hey, I'm a mama did you now I'm a solo. Hey, I'm a mama did you now I'm a solo. Hey, I'm a mama did you now I'm a solo. Hey, I'm a mama did you now I'm a solo. Hey, I'm a mama did you now I'm a solo. Hey, I'm a

mighty name on your me. Aye, Mayamba Kurusi Aida Sutari Masambo Wasaba. Yami Yanko Ponsu. As a die on your media. Aye, Joy on your media. Another pain, young to my Lord. I'd rather than you more, Mano. As a die on India. And you are yam, you are yam, so you are bad, yeah.

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Christmas. Every Sunday, and we chat here. 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I don't know why. 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I don't know why.

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May you call me to be copy? Me to be scatter? Me to be pediatric? Me to man what is one? I am Tom. 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No great to call us a bye bye. Of your bedroom, yes, a bye bye. Bye bye. Let me hear from another good review. Listen, I'm better. The better. Remember this one, I'm a child. Young Papa was a Sicilia. Sanya, put here, son of me, I'm a tear. Whoa, whoa. Let me put proper help.

I am a warrior. I am a warrior. I am a warrior. I am a warrior. I am a warrior. I am a warrior. I am a warrior. I am a warrior. I am a warrior. I am a warrior. I am a warrior. I am a warrior. I am a warrior. I am a warrior. I am a warrior. I am a warrior. I am a warrior. I am a warrior. I am a warrior. I am a warrior. I am a warrior. I am a warrior. I am a warrior. I am a warrior. I am a warrior. I am a warrior. I am a warrior. I am a warrior. I am a warrior. I am a warrior. I am a warrior. I am a warrior. I am a warrior. I am a warrior. I am a warrior. I am a warrior. I am a warrior. I am a warrior. I am a warrior. I am a warrior. I am a warrior. I am a warrior. I am a warrior. I am a warrior. I am a warrior. I am a warrior. I am a warrior. I am a warrior. I am a warrior. I am a warrior. I am a warrior. I am a warrior. I am a warrior. I am a warrior.

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Now, Kenya for to be with them. Now, so Jesus Christ, yeah, they are what you know. They are what you are not genuine. What do you know? One on why any say? One on why any say? Hey, see me. 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

me ya wudi bo da da be no me ya wudi bo de wa ya ma mi every last 2 years na me half ya be bubu ma solidan me ya re bible se di pa fie fo ni na kanfo we sika programs am akọ e wu sika me ya be si a solidan me me many fathers need one day si bubu a solidan die kremonia ya kọ fa ni se wa mra no wa ma me dia solidan no. 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